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ALS response. 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

San Marcos. A known problem. Truck 141 and RA-141. Island Apartment 731. At 731, Manzanita Lane. Apartment 250.

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At 871. 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

Escondido, breathing problems, engine 133, and RA 133, at 560 East Mission Avenue, apartments 1.

0: 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Confirm fire, it is contained to the raised yard set, 5 feet wide by 20 feet long. It's an extensive amount of smoke showing up. Engine 81 can handle. Commitment time will probably be 30, 45 minutes.
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0: 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We're just clearing at Station 1. 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
0: Well, I'm firing the air 5064 to Houston Road. It's on SDU 2-3-6-1-0-5.
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Breathing problems. 520-440. 520-440. 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Next to the chow hall. 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

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And RA-142. Copper Creek Apartments 1726. At 1726. Elfin Forest Road. Apartments 136. Brooke. ALS response. Unconscious. Engine 111. And Medic 111. At 240, East Fallbrook Street. Apartment 2C.

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ALS response. Breathing problems. Engine 142 and RA-144. 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
2: 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Also, you're very scratchy.

Copy, I'll be transitioning Volcano IC to the captain off of engine 3168. Myself and battalion 3112 will be off to fire for the night. All day resources are also off to fire for the night.

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0: 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Do you have any further information for us?
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0: Copy. 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

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Across street from AMPM. At 300 West Washington Avenue.

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1: Confirming this is a 911 call, not a patrol call?
2: Negative. Patrol officer called saying their office was called directly regarding this. I just tried to call the number that called them back, and it went nowhere.
1: 264 copies.

Engine 275, RA 275, Seizures, Wire Mountain 2 housing, 736 Cottonwood North. 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Respond on command, one attack, one timeout, 1949.

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0: 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Do you have anything further?
1: 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We believe it's a possible prank caller.
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0: 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We're in a one-story residence. 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
1: Event number is F Foxtrot S Sierra 26124255.
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1: 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Your discretion to stage, SDSO is not en route at this time. Advise if you want them.
0: Northbound 121, I copy that. 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
1: 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Was a patient from 637 tomorrow or just walking on the streets? Because we don't see anybody.
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0: 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We'll continue it.
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And RA-132. Villa Escondido Apartments. At 511 East Grand Avenue. Apartment 230. Davis. ALS response. 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And Medic 235. 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Room 11.

0: Golf that ALS response, chest pain, engine 102, and RA103, at 1905, Cassia Road, apartment 200.
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ALS response. 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Engine 137. And RA-141. At 550. North State Street. Apartment 501.

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Traffic collision. Engine 251 and Medic 251. At Via de la Valle and Jimmy Durante Boulevard.

Escondido. ALS response, overdose. Engine 136, and RA-144. Del Taco 1270W Valley Parkway. At 1270, West Valley Parkway.

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ALS response. 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Engine 125 and RA214. 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
0: 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I'm not sure.

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Abdominal pain. 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And RA 144. At 621 West 12th Avenue.

Carl said, fall from height. Engine 101, and RA 101, at 2895, Ocean Street.

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RA 271. Choking by Patriot House. Respond on command 3, tech 3, timeout 2057.

County, San Diego. Structure fire commercial. Engines, 162, 191, 151, 181, 182, and 163. Truck 171, truck 131, and Chief 1602. HWI 76. At 15,265, State Route 76.

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We'll be in a white Ford Explorer. 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

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Apartments 137.

Altbrook. Structure fire mobile home. Battalion 111. Engines 112, 111, 115, 114, and 113, and RA110. Sunshine Mobile Park Fallbrook. At 1638, Calava Road. SPC 44.

Testing 1, 2, 3. 2 meters working much better. Residential fire reported by Pulse Point. 1638 Calavo Road in Fallbrook. 1638 Calavo Road, Fallbrook. Residential fire, Pulse Point. W6BR clear.

0: County, San Diego. Traffic collision. Engine 134. 17,700.
1: Time 3318. Engine 134, medic 260. Squad 57, traffic collision. In front of 17701 San Pasqual Valley Road. 11 Indy, 11 Juliet.
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2: 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Currently nothing showing. We're going to be talking to residents. 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
1: 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I've got a smoke from a chimney. North Carolina,
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2: 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Fire and burn pit in the back, canceling the balance. Brake. Engine 115, engine 114, RA 110, battalion 111. Engine 113, battalion 216, you can cancel. Engine 111, you can cancel.

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Vehicle fire. Engine 141 and engine 124. Eastbound 78 on Las Posas Road. At State Route 78 eastbound and south Las Posas Road.

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This view pose acute. At 304, North Melrose Drive, room 144A.

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Midnight 10.

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At 856, Soft Wind Road. 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

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At 908 through 999, South Coast Highway.

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Abdominal pain. Engine 161. At 14,713. 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

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At 4151, Holly Lane.

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Engine 132 and RA-132 at 1829 East Washington Avenue, apartment 391.

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ALS response. 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
1: 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We have not made access yet. The keys are not working. We're still trying to make access.
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RA278, truck 277, seizure, LV52, LV52, command 1, command 2, TAC 2, 0607.

0: Charlie 238 responding. Just confirming 52LZ.
1: That's affirmed. RA 278 responding. 0609.

0: Bell 5, Charlie 77, just confirm the patient's being transported to the LV.
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0: Escondido Police to Humane on County Call. 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They found the owner.
1: 10-4. Thank you.
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Timeout, respond on command, 1 TAC, 1 timeout, 0704.

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1: No alarms sounding at this time. We'll be investigating.
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0: Hey, it's Sheriff. So I was wondering if you guys can be en route to 8148 Royal Park Lane in Lakeside. The reporting party is advising that their neighbor's adult pit bull is loose trying to get into their backyard. And we have one unit en route.
1: Let's see that number.
0: It's going to be 107-69-557-69-557.

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Vista, ALS response, fall, engine 115, and medic 115, at 30282 Montrachet Street.

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1: 334, Mr. Cobb.
2: Good morning, Chief. We are on standby at the yard. No assignment.
1: I copy. 314.
3: Good morning, Chief. 314 is going to be working in the Paula Mesa area with Dietrich.
1: Got them. 315, Dylan.
4: Good morning, Chief. 315 is going to be staying at the yard.
1: Copy that. 311, Mr. Cook.
5: Good morning, Chief. We're going to be available in the northeast yard.
4: Good. Thank you.
1: Hello, Mark. Mark.
6: Morning, Chief. 312 will be by Hakamba Hot Springs doing wire stabilizers.
7: Paris, Battalion 14C. I've assumed command of the volcano incident. Battalion 3112 has assumed operations. All night resources are off the fire.
1: Five,
8: huh? 14C, Paris copy, showing you to mean the volcano IC in the sign 3112's operations. 745.
1: 349, Sean.
9: Morning, Chief. Currently in, off of Hamacha Boulevard.
10: Morning. We are working off Harvest Road next to Donovan Prison. I'll give you a better location once we're fully stopped.
1: Pick up any hitchhikers.
10: Try not to.
1: Kyle.
11: Good morning, Chief. Got you loud and clear.
1: Kyle, what engine are you in?
11: I'm in engine 345.

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1: This one works.
0: Say that. All right, you got that next week.

0: 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Motor vehicle accident.
1: Okay. Yeah.
0: 22 area. Motor vehicle accident 22 area.
1: Okay.
0: Involving vehicle fire as well.

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2: 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Fall. Engine 112 and Medic 114 at 4062 La Canada Road.
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0: 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It's on Vandegrift coming out of the flats into the 22 area.
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0: 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Traffic collision north of details. Engine 124. At 2923, South Santa Fe Avenue.
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Chest pain. Engine 141, and RA 142. At 904, Lila Court.

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0: 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Suicide attempt. 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Palomar College Transit Center. At 1140 West Mission Road. 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
0: Nothing copies.

0: 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Can I get a run number when you get a chance?
1: I see that run number is going to be 2546. 2546.
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0: 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We're unable to locate. Do you have anything further for any RP?
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0: He's saying that he's across the street where the trains are. He's going to go out to the street so you guys can make access.
1: I copy. I see him now. 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
0: Engine 271 has been released. I'm going to terminate Vandergrift IC. Scene's been turned over to PMO. Both inbound lanes remain closed for their investigation. 2705 is available.

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At 671, South Twin Oak Valley Road. 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

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BLS response. Fall. Engine 131. And RA-131. 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

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And a little more testing. 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W6VR clear.

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0: Morning, Lee, KC6MIE. When you get through with your whatever you need with Ron, could we do a simplex test on a couple of bands?
1: Sure. I didn't hear back from him, but I just want to let him know if he's listening, I'm going to drop by in about 20 minutes with that repeater. So what simplex do you want to test?
0: Let's try 2 meter simplex, and I think it's 146. I can't remember. I've got it in programmed in. Do you remember a frequency?
1: We just go to the universal or to the, you know, simplex one. How about the universal? The 14, was it 146.52?
0: Yeah, I think so. Okay, I'll see you over there. I'll give you a shout. KC6MIE QSY.
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1: 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I'll as soon as I get done with the simplex test here, I'll be on the road.
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Yes, 1, 2, 5. That noise in the background is the sensing 440 on the repeat.

0: W6, we are testing on 2 meters. And Stephen, you were 15 dB over 9 here at my home QTH. And Lee was S3, but both of you were complete quieting, great signals, W6VR.
1: Okay, thanks, Bob. Just trying to learn this radios again. I got everything in. Thank you for the report, KC6MIE.
0: Yeah, and we have some intermittent interference impacting our 440 repeater. Don't know what it is, but I'll put on a weak signal right now and take another listen to it.

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0: 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I'll be right back.
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0: Yeah, I've got the UHF calling frequency of 446 programmed in.
1: 446, and what's the last three?
0: All zeros.
1: Okay, let me, I'm not sure if I have that or not, but I can put it on VFO and put it in. I'll give you a shout on that one, KC6MIE.
0: I'm already there. Okay, 6 UFF clear.

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0: 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BLS response, unconscious. Engine 214, and BLS 105. At 3345, Genoa Way. Unit 124. Marcos. ALS response, a known problem. Engine 143, and RA 143. Madrid Manor Mobile Home Park San Marcos. At 1401, El Norte Parkway. 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
1: W6VR testing on 440. Yellow test 1, 2, 3, 4, 5. The interference is temporarily, at least, gone right now on 440. And extends over a considerable spectrum, starting about 440.25 and going up to about 442 megahertz, with spikes every maybe 15, 16, 17 kc of varying intensity. So we have a good puzzle on our hands. W6VR clear.
2: So Bob, you're receiving it on the input at home?
1: Correct.
2: Okay. Well, I don't know if that's good or bad, being not local, up on the mountain.
1: Yeah, or it's promise. Maybe something at Pendleton. Sounds like it just came back.
2: Okay, I will have to warm up the SDR radio and see what I can see here. KHG6HSQ.
1: Yeah, I suspect it's not on the mountaintop, not on Red Mountain, because I'm receiving it here. If it were on Red, it'd really be nailing the repeater. It's there causing interference, but not debilitating interference. Of course, I'm running fleet power right here, right now, about 70 milliwatts with my HD in the office. Okay, talk to you later. W6VR clear.

0: 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Medical aid.
1: Yellow test 1, 2, 3, 4. Right now it appears the interference is gone again. W6VR testing and doing a walk test in the office. And I would say 440 is performing admirably for us right now in the absence of interference. W6VR clear.
2: W6VR, KD6CWI listening. And you're coming in nice and clean, sir. Good morning.
1: Good deal. Well, actually, I knew that because I'm listening to myself on a talkback receiver. But we've got some transmitter someplace, maybe not even in Fallbrook, perhaps a data transmitter that is most likely emitting spurious emissions because they peak up about every maybe 15, 16, 17 KC. I didn't check that exactly, but that's a hallmark of a spurious emission. So we'll continue to monitor the situation. And if you have any more information on it, Ruben, do listen in on the input. Not only on the input, but tune around, particularly between about 440 megahertz and 442 megahertz. 440 to 442. That's where this train of spurs appears. And there it is. It just came on again. How about that?
2: What radio are we using there? What kind of radio that's giving us spurs emission?
1: What kind of radio am I using?
2: Roger, roger.
1: I'm using a Yaesu VX2, a small handy talkie. But the spurs aren't coming from here. They're coming from some unidentified location.
2: Okay, copy that, sir. Yeah, it should be a good radio. Shouldn't have it anything, you know, so that's why it's not. So good luck on troubleshooting it. Yeah, it was coming in clean, and then you heard it, and I heard it. So good luck, sir. Just listening on the side. KD6CWI.
1: Good deal. Talk to you later, Ruben, and do have a good morning. W6VR.

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1: 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Ruben LZ. Ruben with LZ. Two crew on board operating here for the day. So I'll let you know when we're done.
0: Papa Golf, good morning Jacob, you're at the LZ, two crews operating for the flight today and you'll call back when you're done. Can you see?
2: So 3345 San Diego, copy 0959.

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Engine 263 and Medic 261. 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
1: Right.
0: You guys can kill the lights and just stage behind us for a second. I don't know if we'll need you.
1: My volume was low. Can I repeat?
0: You can kill the lights and then just stage behind the engine. I don't know if we're going to need you.
1: Got it. Thank you.

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1: Go ahead, Ron.
0: Were you showing, like, two sets of comb display? One with more teeth than the other?
1: I wasn't looking at, on a spectrum analyzer, but just turning the frequency dial in my R7000. And when double test, I guess there it is again. When one source of interference is on, like right now, there were spikes, I don't know, maybe every 15 or 17 KC. I didn't run that down carefully. And then when it would go off, maybe there was another station like responding, and that also had spikes. Two different things at two different times, but without a spectrum analyzer right here, I'm just sitting at my desk, I'm kind of handicapped.
0: Okay, I'm showing two sets, and the greater number came up there in your period where you then went away, but there's another one that's always there that you were describing, and it's across the... So, got a couple of things going on.
1: Yeah, and that's important to keep in mind, because some of these situations are more complex than we realize. And, you know, 440, of course, is the third harmonic of the 2 meter band, so it could be something originating, maybe a data transmitter of some kind down in the 2 meter band that's spurring, and we're just hearing a third harmonic of it up here. That's another place to investigate.
0: Okay, anyway, I can see it here, so I can visually monitor it. KG6HSQ.
1: Beautiful. W6VR.

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2: Rush 277, Strike 277. Okay, we're going to swing up OBW. 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

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And RA-132. 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

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Hemorrhage. Engine 136 and RA-131. Redwood Terrace. At 710 West 13th Avenue. Room 511.

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0: 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North Conway, Juliet 24, we're getting clear of sheriffs. 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

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Side. Person down. Engine 218, at 1990, College Boulevard.

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0: 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We're just clearing a call on 15th and Upas. You want us to handle?
1: It's your call. We're almost there. It's up to you.
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1: We're 26 for medical assist for six persons, 2655 via VA House, respond to Charlie.

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0: Oh, that low band. 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I'll do that.
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0: there's some little weak signals here and there, but nothing like the every 15 or 17 KC spacing stuff that I heard up in the 440 megahertz band. I mean, there's just not much that I'm hearing. Around 55.5, 55.7, 55.9, and I'm tuning in 1KC increments.
1: Yeah, well, it could be something local here, but I got a plus 7 on the peak.
0: On which frequency exactly?
2: 55.703. At 14,471, Rancho Santa Fe Lakes Drive.
0: No, actually nothing around there or near there.
1: Okay, I'll see if it's, yeah, I'm turning around, or I didn't see anything down on 2 meters that looked real suspicious.
0: Well, with the kind of grinding noise that I'm hearing on our 440 input and thereabouts, I suspect it's some sort of data transmission, and of course, it could be amateur, but the way it comes on and off, my first thought is it might be some sort of advanced communications from Pendleton associated with an exercise.
1: What I'm looking at is there all the time, and it kind of sounds like the interference when you were doing low signal over the repeater, but it's on the one that's got a... a wider frequency spacing. It's there all the time here at my spot.
0: Oh, that's interesting. I know right now I think our repeater is clear because I'm not hearing any grinding noise. I'm still running really low power, like 70 milliwatts with this HT at my desk. And now I'm walking around and doing my standard walk test in the office, and if it was on, it would be really grinding at us right now, and it's not, so the channel is clear.
1: Yeah, but the constant one sounded similar to what your grinding was. Okay, I'll do a little bit more, but it could be something else I got here locally down low, but it looks... suspicious, and it's got a little bit of something to it, but, well, more poking around to find out.
0: Yeah, as I say, since I'm not seeing anything around 55.7, I think you've got something local going on there. Okay, W6VR. And, the mystery continues.
1: Yeah, and again, I don't, not looking here previously, I don't know what's normally here. So, KG6HSQ.

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1: KG6HSQ.
0: I don't want to sound like I understand any of this, but I did find it interesting, if I did my math right, the eighth harmonic, 55.7, would be 445.6.
1: Okay. Yeah, or maybe come close, but we're not getting it right now. What we're seeing is I got a set of various, you know, a comb effect that I'm seeing all the time. But then when we get interference into the repeater, we get like a higher count of that where it fills in between the little spikes that are there all the time. And that's not doing it right now.
0: Sounds very interesting. I'd be interested to hear what we ever figure out, if anything. Yeah, there's, well, you know, 440's always been interesting, especially sitting this close to a base. But then with some of the other changes in regulations and usage and stuff. And then sometimes there's always just somebody, my other club found, we had a guy track down a business that was just using handhelds that were close enough that were causing us interference, and they happily changed it, and the problem went away, so you just never know where it's coming from.
1: Yeah, so true. It's been quite a few years ago, but we were having trouble with the differential GPS transmitters, them using ham frequencies.
0: Yeah, when I, well, that could have been part of it. But I think it was supposedly radar. It's a military installation. So when I used to commute between Orange County and Oceanside, I'd be on my drive home through Pendleton and just get blasted.
1: Oh, yeah. No, we get radar here all the time when they're, and they are using the band for some of their frequency hopping. So we'll get ticks once in a while when we happen to be on in their pattern. So now that's a known here. But this is a bit different, so we'll have to see. And I'll keep you informed.
0: Thank you, sir. Good luck on your hunt, and finally, I think, got my audio problems in my shack fixed. Thank you, Microsoft. Hi.
1: Oh, that's okay. Now, next, let's see, are we past Patch Tuesday?
0: No, it wasn't even the OS, it was Microsoft Teams, and I had to install it, and it just obliterated all the audio routing I had done, and then I couldn't fix it, so I finally uninstalled that, uninstalled my whole audio software system, and then reinstalled the audio software and rebuilt it yesterday, and changed the way I'm doing the paths through it, so all seems good for now.
1: Okay, well, they can capture capture a save of that, and for next time.
0: Well, my intuition told me not to do Microsoft Teams, but I had to attend a mandatory meeting that's what they were using. And then I did it on a Mac, and then I couldn't even get it working. So anyway, yeah, it's always interesting, but it ended up locking out you know, all the little plug-in, my external audio devices, like the USB input-output ports. I can't for the life of me think of what they're called right now. But yeah, it just, they would all come up, but they were all disabled, and you couldn't enable them, and it was the whole thing. Knock on wood, it's fixed.
1: Okay. Yeah, I'll get doing some poking here. So I'll get poking around on the spectrum and see if I can find anything else that's interesting. And we will talk to you later, KG6HSQ.
0: 7-3 and have a good day, AF6GL.
2: AF6GL, KJ6UM1.
0: Yes, sir.
2: I was talking to a guy yesterday who'd never touched a Macintosh. He's a Windows guy. People that use Windows only have no idea how much crap does not show up on a Macintosh.
0: Yes, and I've been a ham for, I don't know, 33 years, I think. And finally, people are getting dedicated to writing ham software and associated softwares for the operating system. I just don't want to deal with Linux, but I mean, you know, as far as you know, learning it to be able to do all that stuff, I'm more of a plug-and-play guy, since I never took programming or anything. But yeah, I'm really happy to see that some of this stuff is finally just getting native on macOS.
2: Yep, I think I'm with you all the way.
0: You may be with me, my friend, but it sounds like your RF isn't.
2: Yeah, just getting on the freeway northbound at Rancho California Road.
0: Okay, well, have a good day. We'll talk to you soon. And I'm on to my next project. Although I shouldn't be, because I've got cables and audio cables all over. I need to do a little cable management today, I guess. But anyway. Safe travels, my friend, from AF6GL mobile. Or, no, I'm not mobile. I'm stationary.
2: Yeah, good luck with the cables. 73KJ6UM1.
0: Yeah, I'll move them and introduce some type of hum or something. Hi. Have a good day.

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1: Diego. San Diego, put on the brush one, on scene with brush 151. Two vehicles DC, we'll be investigating, check the brush.

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1: Rush 151, San Diego. 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
2: All occupants are no aid needed. We're going to go ahead and order a flatbed tow. CHP.
1: San Diego, copy the request. Just confirming one flatbed tow.
2: That's affirmative, one flatbed tow.

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A known problem. 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At 3708, Plaza Drive.

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1: 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Patient believes her ankle is broken while playing soccer.

Roger. Bob with the forecast. Shaded, dry bulb, temperature of 90, wet bulb 68. Winds are going to be southwest, 3 to 6, gusts up to 7. Relative humidity was 33%. The dew point was 57. Peak will be 80.

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Engine 218. At 1551, High Ridge Drive. Diego. Chest pain. Engine 251. 13,101 Hartfield Avenue. At 13,100 through 13,188, Hartfield Avenue. 163.

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0: All right, 121, your closest BLS will be BLS 211 with a 15-minute ETA. Would you like them added?
1: Negative. Thank you.
0: Copy.

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1: W6VR, did you copy AC7GK?
0: Yes, sir. Good afternoon. What's going on?
1: Another beautiful day in paradise. Got a good signal there. What's happening with you?
0: Well, just moving from one project to another. Got one big problem solved this morning, and the next one is already on my desk.
1: It shows you are of great value. Good for you. What you got, what kind of projects you working on?
0: Well, working on a computer issue this morning, and the next project is to order up some large diameter copper strap for another for an antenna project, and so we use a lot of that strap for grounding, and down at AM frequencies, it's very effective, low inductance per unit length.
1: You're talking about those flat braided straps?
0: Well, not braided, solid copper. The problem with braid is that it will corrode over a period of time. And then the strands start acting independently, which raises the inductance no end. So we use solid copper, but thin. It's a thin metal, typically, well, for this current project, I'll probably specify about a 3 mil thickness.
1: Yeah, I copy the 3 mil. Okay, I understand that. Good deal. Yeah, I did used to have decent luck in the HF with the copper nail driven in the ground, and then I'd use a flat braided cord because it didn't give me trouble with the WRs.
0: Oh yeah, for short runs and all, you can get away with a lot of stuff. But a lot of times when on AM arrays, antenna arrays, the runs may be hundreds of feet long, so that's where you want to use something like solid copper. And then in addition to that, tying, say, a tower to the station ground, you also run 120 buried radials, copper radials, around each tower. And they're usually steel radios that are copper clad, or some of them are hard-drawn copper, and they're just pushed into the ground. Sort of, you do the trenching and put the copper radial in at the same time, a few inches underground. And that gives a very effective ground, so even if a few of those radials are broken over the years or decades, the array still operates pretty satisfactorily.
1: Well, I guess that's a new one on me. Doesn't that copper develop a patina that interferes with the electromagnetic capabilities?
0: Oh, it'll corrode, no doubt. But for AM frequencies, the corrosion and the skin effect is negligible. So it still continues to work and gives us a good ground around each tower. And typically those radials will run out quarter wavelength, and at AM broadcast frequencies, that can be pretty long. So, in fact, I was just looking at a picture of the old COGO array. It's still down there. It's supposed to be, towers are supposed to be knocked down one of these days, and a housing development go in the place, in its place. And it looks like you can actually see some of the radials or where they were, and I'm wondering if somebody went in there and pulled up all the old radials, or most of them, from the array, since it's not, well, since it's old, and it might have been a copper thief, it might have been a contractor working for the station. That's not my current project, so I don't know what's going on, but it's very unusual to be able to see in a photograph radial lines coming out, an aerial photograph, radial lines coming out from a tower, because those radials were buried decades ago in the case of the Kogo array, and you shouldn't see anything at all.
1: Yeah, I follow that. Are you talking maybe erosion is taking place?
0: I think somebody probably pulled them up. And we go through copper theft every once in a while. Copper thieves figure out there's some copper wire in the ground and they want it. So they pull it out, and it became such a problem up in the LA market after a while. One station engineer devised a very clever scheme. He had a very thin, I think it was a copper wire running around in a circle with a diameter of maybe, I don't know, 50 feet or something, 100 feet. So if anybody tried to pull up one of the big copper radials, it would break this thin wire and set off an alarm. And sure enough, one night the alarm went off. But the overnight announcer on duty didn't know what the alarm meant, paid no attention to it, and by the time next morning rolled around and the station was, people were wondering why the signal was so weak. Well, the alarm, it served its purpose, but nobody knew what it was for, and the copper was gone.
1: That is weird. I'm not hearing so much of the thefts these days. I don't know if you are. I live in a retirement home in Oceanside. Our cars are all parked outside. We have a roving patrol goes by once in a while. But somebody actually, one of our guys actually lost his catalytic converter overnight. The only one. And so, but I haven't been hearing too often much about that. Has the market dropped out for all of that, or what?
0: You know, it could be that it's just so prevalent. The reporters got tired of putting it in the newspaper. But those catalytic converters are worth quite a bit. And that is a major source of income for a certain subset of thieves. So I think they're still out there, because that's precious metal, and it can just cost a fortune for the poor person that has that catalytic converter stolen in order to replace it. So that's a real shame.
1: Yeah, they immediately started talking about putting in cameras and things, but nothing has come of it. All right, John, I don't want to take too much of your time, but it's nice to visit with you, and glad everything's going well. Take care. I'll be quiet after your ACSFGK.
0: Okay, Timothy, well, good hearing from you again, and sharing some war stories. And we'll look forward to next time. And I'm hearing a couple little ticks on your signal, and none of mine. Maybe there's a little bit of interference coming in here on 448. Don't know. But I'm running 70 milliwatts of power with a little handheld, and I'm about 4 miles in line of sight to the repeater. But running low power like this is a pretty good test, because when we get substantial interference, I can hear it right away. And you do have a good afternoon. Look forward to our next get-together. AF6GL, W6VR, Fallbrook, off and clear.

0: Southbound, truck 141, 4 Charlie. Truck 141 will handle that call. Place of engine 141. Can you share that in the IQ?
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ALS response. Seizure. Engine 142 and RA106. Las Brisas Pacificus Mobile Home Park. At 2010, West San Marcos Boulevard. 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
0: 28, requesting clearance to range 800 via checkpoint 37 and the freeway break.
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Motor vehicle accident. 11 area. 14th Street and Vandegrift. 14th Street and Vandegrift. Respond command, one tack, one timeout. 1251.

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Vistanol's unit 2. At 2000, Westwood Road. Room 214A.

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0: 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We're clear of last ALS transport. Do you mind placing us on that call at 2000 West Woodward Road in place of RA 126, please?

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0: 6MIE, 87GK, good afternoon.
1: Hey, John. You're making it into Fallbrook with your normal little path noise.
0: Well, if you saw my setup, it wouldn't surprise you. I'm in the retirement home here. I'm in the center of the horseshoe, and I have a great big three-story wing between you and me, and my antenna is a little magma upside down on the metal framework of the window. How about that?
1: Hey, it works. Yeah, you're 100% copyable, and with just a little hiss. Hey, does your retirement facility have a ham room?
0: I'm afraid we just have a little two-room apartment, which is very nice, very comfortable, and easy to take care of. There's some noise out there from the guys working, but I can't close the window or block off the antenna. But I got a nice table here with my radios all on it, the handhelds, the others, chargers and things. So in a sense, it's my own little ham shack. Measures about 2 feet by 2 feet. But it's there, and the radios are in place if I need to take off quickly. What are you doing?
1: Oh, I'm just heading back to play ukulele with the Fallbrook seniors on Fridays. I'm just heading home. That works great. I would know what I meant was, does your residential community there, they by chance, maybe they would be interested in setting up a ham room.
0: Well, there's one other ham here, and he just moved in, and he is my exact opposite. He loves the HF, and he started building equipment when he was a kid, and he's one of these marvelous people who has almost completed his series of worked all countries, and he doesn't even own a handheld. He just gets on his cell phone and contacts the repeater and does his handwork that way. So he's the kind of guy you'd probably love to meet.
1: Yeah, you should invite him to a meeting when we start having in-person meetings again. Yeah, he might be doing HF remotely. That's good. There was a nice article a year and a half ago on QST about groups that organize that, and they set up remote stations, and then you just pay a fee, and depending on how much you want to get on, and you have, I think, pretty much full access to every band and mode. It's pretty nice. It gives a nice option for people that are in retirement home that won't let them put up a tower or give up any stations there. Go ahead.
0: Well, actually, I might have to introduce them to Park, because they went out and got a grant, and they're modernizing all of their facilities up in the mountain. I don't know if you know about all of that. And they put in a brand new antenna. They got the footings board and the authorizations and clearances all taken care of, and they're going to set it up just that way by operating remotely. Have you picked up on any of that?
1: No, I'm not a member of Palomar, but that's good. That's good. That opens up a lot of avenues and usability for people that don't have the luxury of having a station at home. Well, listen, John. Yeah, what's the gentleman's call that's in your facility? Do you remember?
0: Kilo 5 Oscar Alpha, if I recall correctly.
1: Oh, very good. Well, you know, invite him to a next meeting you attend. You give him an invite.
0: I will definitely do that. Yeah, he's a very friendly guy and enjoys visiting with other people. And as I say, he's had many, many, many years of experience. All right, Stephen, good to visit with you. Thanks so much, and I look forward to the next time. So I'll be quiet after years. ADC7GK 73.
1: All right, John, have a good weekend coming up, and take care, and good to hear you. KC6MIE, I'll be clear.

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Encinitas. Rescue traffic collision expanded. Battalion 233, Engine 232, Truck 235, and Medic 251. Northbound 5 at Encinitas Boulevard. At Northbound 5 at Encinitas Boulevard.

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Natural gas line break outside. Engines, 233, 241, 232, and 251. Truck 241, and Medic 241. At 2179, Cambridge Avenue.

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0: No, Tom, it's 241's on scene at the given address. We have a three-story, medium-sized residential. We have construction crews on scene. We're going to be investigating. I'm going to establish Cambridge, I see.
1: T41 on scene, three-story, medium-sized residential, construction crew on scene, establishing Cambridge, I see.
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0: there, Tim?
1: Yes, sir, I am.
0: Well, what's happening on this beautiful afternoon with you?
1: Well, I'm headed into town to check my mailbox and drop a package off to return to Amazon purchaser. I clicked twice on something I wanted and got two and only needed one. And then I'm going to buy a battery and get my weather station up and running at my new Q2H. Well, I shouldn't say new. It's been there 2.5 months, I guess. Finally getting around to getting a more dependable weather station up. And got to clean up some power, audio, and coax cables in my shack.
0: Sounds like one of those really neat days.
2: Yep.
0: Doing some fiddling around myself. You're still over on Frazee then, huh?
1: No. I 2.5 months ago or so, into March anyway, I moved into Fallbrook up off of Gerd Road.
0: Oh, that's why you said New Diggins. All right, congratulations. Yeah, last time we visited at the meeting, you were still on Frazee. Okay, off of Gerd Road, anywhere right near the wineries.
1: AF6GL. Directly across from the very north end. So I can, the winery's actually walking distance, although I am lazy and drive.
0: Fine business. And then what are you going to be doing in the ham shack then today? What's left to be hooked up?
1: Well, everything's hooked up and working now after I had to reroute a bunch of stuff. Audio cables for scanner feeds and whatnot. And radios, or I should say transceivers, but it looks like an absolute mess, and I know exactly, you know what I'm talking about, because I think every ham has that bird's nest underneath their station, their desk, or behind it. However, I've got about a third of that mess on top of my desk hooked up, so... yeah, I gotta stash that and make it look neater so I can actually use the desk.
0: Yep, roger that. That's almost a requirement for the ham shack, you know, it's just the standard. Mine is just a little square on top of the bedside table here with the radios and chargers and simple things that I use on it, but it makes it very nice. And how do you like living in Fallbrook now? I grew up there, so I'm very comfortable with that little town. Are you enjoying it?
1: Probably the best move I've ever made. I'm loving it. I lived in a very nice apartment in Oceanside. But it was dark and dingy, but that's where my life was when I moved in 6.5 years, almost 7 years ago. And finally, my life got better, and I was noticing how dark and dingy the apartment was. My girlfriend was nudging me to get out of there, and I'm glad she did. She never really said why, but as soon as I got out of there, I realized it. So I live on a beautiful property with a gorgeous view. And I couldn't be happier.
0: Well, I'm certainly happier for you, Tim. That is neat. I'm glad you're really enjoying it. You hate to see people take things for granted, pay no attention to it, but setting up a beautiful shack sometime when I come rolling up to Fallbrook, let me know and like to stop by and see what all you've created for yourself.
1: Absolutely. You're more than welcome. Just give me a ring so I can open the gate for you. Yeah, it's I got paid the ultimate compliment by my girlfriend the other day. I had done some significant upgrades to my... I live in a two-bedroom, so obviously the second bedroom is the shack. And she hadn't seen the upgrades. She walked in on a visit, and the comment she made was, "Nice command center." She had no idea how happy she made me by saying that.
0: Oh, yeah, yeah. I used to visit old Charlie and N3V at his place. He had the most gorgeous little retreat, and it did look like a command center. Marvelous. Does she have her ticket?
1: She does not, and I know her well enough to know not to even bother. So, but that's okay. Her grandfather had his, and we first started dating. We drove by. She was driving, and I saw this gorgeous tower with this big 3 or 4 element Aggie on it, you know, the one we all want. And she noticed me kind of leaning over and staring as we were driving by, and she goes, "What are you looking at?" And I told her. And she didn't bat an eye and says, "Yeah, my grandfather had one like that." And she didn't mind the look of it at all.
0: Well, now that in addition to having a great shack and a great location in a great town, to have a lady who appreciates and goes along with your hobby and encourages you to go on with it, what else could you want, huh?
1: Absolutely, and she already knows the rules. Because when she was growing up, she said, "Yeah, my grandfather had all these nice radios and that big antenna in the backyard and whatever." And she says, "But I always remember he told me one thing." And I go, "What's that?" And she says, "He told me never touch the knobs."
0: Absolutely. Just like you never touch another man's hat. It's just one of those things. All right, Tim, it's good to say hello, and we'll continue another time, and have yourself a wonderful afternoon with your activities. AC7GK, I'll be quiet after your final, 7-3.
1: Perfect timing, just pulled into my parking space for my first stop. You have a great day, and thanks for coming back. 7-3 from AF6GL Mobile.

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0: Northcom, RA-131, we're clear from Palomar. We'll be closer to that call off of Tanglewood in place, RA-132.
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0: Carlsbad Police to Humane. My officer is currently on scene at Cannon and Avenida Encinas. He advised on the northwest corner there's a fenced dog park where a German Shepherd was left abandoned. The dog secured, unknown if it's friendly and wearing a harness.
1: What park is this?
0: It's going to be on Cannon and Avenida Encinas, so the cross streets, and it will be on the northwest corner. There's a fenced-in dog park.
1: Or was there any belongings near the dog?
0: Unknown. The officer just called in saying that the dog was left abandoned with its harness.
1: Ten four, and that was Avenida and Encinas and Cannon Road in Carlsbad.
0: Affirm, on the northwest corner.
1: Are your units 97 there still?
0: Affirm, did you need him to stay on scene or can he leave the area?
1: Well, I still don't have an ETA, but if they're not able to stand by, that's fine. What's your event number?
0: It'll be 57593.
1: 10-4, I'll go ahead and put that in. Thank you.
0: 10-4.
1: You mean clear on County Parkland.

Dog park is open, but nobody's here. We've got 86 degrees and bright sunny skies. N3, I said it.

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0: Paris, we're getting a single report of smoke northeast of you, Sandia Creek in Rancho, California, road area. Engine 83 has been started. Confirming it. You see smoke in the distance.
1: I'll see if someone on the R line has any eyes that can look in that direction.
0: Correction, southeast.

0: 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From our vantage point, what we're looking at appears to be the fire from the Pendleton area.
1: I'll relay that to Jimmy.

Walbrook. Person down. Engine 115, engine 151, and medic 115. Northbound 15 north of 76. At northbound 15 north of 76.

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0: 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Engine 151, cancel.
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0: Northbound, Engine 114. We've cleared northbound 15 from the 76th and Michigan UTL. We're going to go AOR.
1: Copy, cleared northbound 15 from 76th to Michigan UTL AOR.

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1: I stepped out of the office. Did you put out the fire in the whiskey impact area?
2: No, I did not hear that.
1: I didn't either. It came up on watch duty, whiskey impact area, 150 acres, kind of no further information.
2: Yeah, I did hear some traffic too from the volcano fire where they were doing a smoke check and they were seeing a fire on Pelton. And I took a quick look around on the camera, and I couldn't really see anything.
1: Yeah, this came out, the only place I saw it, I pulled up watch duty. And it says, it's not even named, it's vegetation fire 1.8 miles southwest of Case Springs, whiskey impact area, Camp Pendleton.
2: Okay, that's a new posting, because I looked and there wasn't anything after I heard the other. Okay. We will see.
1: Yeah, now showing on watch duty from 6 minutes ago, so it's pretty recent. KJ6UMY.
2: KJ6HSQ.

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0: 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Yeah, before you guys start trying to force that door, we're going to do a manual reset down here with elevator 3.
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1: I copy. Elevator number 3 shut down.

Medic 70, engine 270 with patrol 78 and chief 78 en route for fall. La Jolla campground 22000, highway 76, respond 10 Charlie.

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0: 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Chateau Lake SN 1502 at 1502 Cerca del Lago. Room 202.
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0: Northbound, Engine 142 for Charlie.
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Marcos. ALS response. Back pain. Engine 143. And RA-143, Mary Catherine's Cottage, at 1889, Almagro Lane. Marcos, commercial fire alarm, Battalion 141, Engine 141, and Truck 141, the Quad San Marcos 200 Barham, at 200, East Barham Drive.

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San Diego, copy, 1641.

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1: Battalion 141, go ahead.
0: Units are at scene of a four-story large, a very large mixed-use building, nothing showing, investigating. Appears occupants are evacuating.
1: Northcom copies. Battalion 141 is on scene of a four-story large building with nothing showing, investigating. Appears occupants are evacuating.
0: Engine 141, Battalion 141.
2: Go ahead, Engine 141.
0: Yeah, just be advised there's a street fair, so the back road is closed. I'm looking for any maintenance personnel on site.
2: Oh my God, we're going to go straight to the panel in front of us.

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2: I'm attempting to reset the system. We did not see any specific area on the alarm panel, just the 200 building.
3: Okay, copy that. Break truck 141, battalion 141. Any findings on the over by the trash enclosure?
4: Battalion 141, truck 141. We're still investigating that. I made access to the panel for 251, which is, should also be connected to that. I got a trouble alarm. I'll investigate it.
3: Copy.
2: 141, engine 141. Yeah, we're showing another trouble alarm in the 200 building on the fifth floor. We'll go and investigate.
3: Okay, but I copy, but confirming there's no alarm, only trouble.
2: That's a firm alarm's been reset, just has system trouble at this time.
3: I copy. Northcom Battalion 141.
0: Time 141, go ahead.
3: Can you do a callback to the alarm company for RP and confirm they're showing all clear on a reset?
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2: 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We're AOR. We'll take that call off of Las Vegas Way and place RA 141.
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0: Messenger 141, Catherine, some firemen.
1: Go ahead.
0: PD's wondering if they can give the okay for residents to come back in.
1: That's affirmed. They can all go back in.
0: Copy.